Tower 424, Ambulance 437. On Channel 4 Bravo, Box 42420, EMS Level 2, Cross Street, Richmond Highway at Jeff Todd Way. Tower 424, Ambulance 437. On Channel 4 Bravo, Box 42420, EMS Level 2, Cross Street, Richmond Highway at Jeff Todd Way.

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0: 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Let the PD know that he's going to be right across the street on GW. 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

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Old Mount Vernon Road, High School. Mount Vernon High School, Cross Street, Battersea Lane. 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On channel 4 Bravo, box 40938, EMS level 3, 8515. Old Mount Vernon Road, High School. Mount Vernon High School, Cross Street, Battersea Lane.

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On tail 4 Bravo, Box 43406, EMS Level 3, 9816. Rightly a drive, cross straight, crossbow port. Medic 433, engine 434. On channel 4 Bravo, box 43406, EMS level 3, 9816. Right wheel drive, cross straight, crossbow court.

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Engine 422, Medic 422, on channel 4 Bravo, box 42200, EMS level 1, 6820, Commerce Street, Blue Pearl Buffet, Cross Street, Brandon Avenue.

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5: 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On channel 4 Bravo, box 42200, EMS level 1, 6820, Commerce Street, Blue Pearl Buffet, Cross Street, Brandon Avenue. 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
3: 43801, EMS level 1, 5629, Ottawa Road, Cross Street, Hunderley Drive, ambulance 438. On channel 4 Bravo, box 43801, EMS level 1, 5629, Ottawa Road, Cross Street, Hunderley Drive. Engine 429, truck 429. 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

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Engine 434, Medic 402. On channel 4 Bravo, box 43405, crash with injury, cross street, Chainbridge Road at Oak Valley Drive.

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Station Street, Dairy Queen, Cross Street, Lynn Street.

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Pontail 4 Bravo, Box 42115, Mississippi, 3108 Trenholm Drive, Cross Street, Lapham Drive. Engine 421. Pontail 4 Bravo, Box 42115, Mississippi, 3108 Trenholm Drive, Cross Street, Lapham Drive.

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EMS level 3, 8081. 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EMS level 3, 8081. Jones Branch Drive, Ken Lawrence Park, Cross Street, Freddie Mac Center.

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Ambulance 207, Engine 411. On Channel 4 Bravo, Box 41191, EMS Level 3, 5904, Mount Eagle Drive, 310.

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Engine 404, Ambulance 436. On Channel 4 Bravo, Box 40405, Overdose, 957. Locust Street, Cross Street, 5th Street.

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0: Just be advised, it looks like Rapid SOS, we are texting with the subject. Seems like he might still be moving. His Rapid SOSs are clustering a little bit behind the extended stay America on the, looks like, Delta side, perhaps.
1: 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Do we have a description?
0: 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It is coming through text message.
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0: 64 from Fairfax. The caller has stopped texting. His last ping on Rapid SOS is, I apologize, it's going to be the backside of the extended stay America in the wooded area.
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Engine 426, medic 426. On channel 4 Bravo, box 42602, EMS level 2, 6544, Fairland Street, Cross Street, Edward Street.

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Luna Lane, Cross Street, Monticello Drive. Engine 418, Ambulance 28. On Channel 4 Bravo, Box 41803, EMS Level 2, 7437. Luna Lane, Cross Street, Monticello Drive.

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Wolf Trap Farm Park, Cross Street, Trap Road.

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Drainsville Road. Arbor Terrace. 106. Cross Street. 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EMS Level 3. 1100. Drainsville Road. Arbor Terrace. 106. Cross Street. Townsend Plaza. 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Engine 426, Novik 208. On channel 4 Bravo, box 42606, EMS level 2, 5506, Lamorada Way, Cross Street, Independence Circle. Engine 411, Novik 411-36, EMS Level 1, 3346, Lockheed Boulevard, 2, Cross Street, Lockheed Boulevard. Engine 411, Medic 411, on channel 4 Bravo, box, 411-36, EMS Level 1, 3346, Lockheed Boulevard, 2, Cross Street, Lockheed Boulevard.

fax from the Van Damme on 615 Bravo. We're in route. Twenty-three twelve.

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Mavic 409, engine 409. 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

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Sunrise at Fair Oaks, 241 Cross Street, Alderwood Drive. Ambulance 431, engine 421. On channel 4 Bravo, box 42103, EMS level 3, 3750, Joseph Hewitt Drive. Sunrise at Fair Oaks, 241 Cross Street, Alderwood Drive.

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On channel 4 Bravo, box 43602, EMS level 1, 2330. Bella Station Boulevard, 2243 Cross Street, Rob Lane. Engine 436, medic 404. On channel 4 Bravo, box 43602, EMS level 1, 2330. Bella Station Boulevard, 2243 Cross Street, Rob Lane.

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EMS level 1, 6327. South King Highway, 711, Cross Street, Furman Lane. Engine 411, Medic 411. On channel 4 Bravo, Mox, 41138. EMS level 1, 6327. South King Highway, 711, Cross Street, Furman Lane.

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On channel 4 Bravo, box 41140, EMS level 3, 2501, Huntington Avenue, Metro, Huntington, Huntington Avenue entrance, cross street, Fenwick Drive.

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Outside gas leak, 1200. Leatherwood Drive, Cross Street, Staley Road. Hold 400. On channel 4 Bravo, box 43126. Outside gas leak, 11200. Leatherwood Drive, Cross Street, Staley Road.

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On channel 4 Bravo, boxed, 415-29, EMS level 2, 3919. 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Engine 415, Medic 415. On channel 4 Bravo, box, 415-29, EMS level 2, 3919. 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

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On channel 4 Bravo, box 41008, Wiretown, Cross Street, Vista Drive at Glen Carlin Drive.

0: 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On channel 4 Bravo, box 42807, EMS level 3, 6124. 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On channel 4 Bravo, box 42807, EMS level 3, 6124. Arlington Boulevard, Gouda, 50. 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

0: 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Engine 428, Medic 418, on channel 4 Bravo, box 42805, EMS level 1, 2906, Peyton Randolph Drive, 102, Cross Street, Wilson Drive.
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On Channel 4 Bravo, Mox, 41316, EMS Level 2, 2700, Gallows Road, Cross Street, Avenir Place. Engine 413, Ambulance 413. On Channel 4 Bravo, Mox, 41316, EMS Level 2, 2700, Gallows Road, Cross Street, Avenir Place.

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Ambulance 410, truck 408. On channel 4 Bravo, box 40823, EMS level 3, cross street, Logston Drive at Little River Turnpike. Ambulance 410, truck 408. On channel 4 Bravo, box 40823, EMS level 3, cross street, Logston Drive at Little River Turnpike. Engine 422, medic 422. On channel 4 Bravo, box 42201, EMS level 1, 6104 Hibbling Avenue, cross street, Dinwiddie Street. Engine 422, medic 422. On channel 4 Bravo, box 42201, EMS level 1, 6104, Hibbling Avenue, cross street, Dinwiddie Street. Engine 419, on channel 4 Bravo, box 41908, lift assist 9000, Belvoir Woods Parkway, 104, cross street, Richmond Highway. Engine 419, on channel 4 Bravo, box 41908, lift assist 9000, Belvoir Woods Parkway, 104, cross street, Richmond Highway.

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Feltane side lane, 102, cross street, Ridgetop Road. Engine 440, Medic 421. On channel 4 Bravo, box 44015, EMS level 2, 4129. Feltane side lane, 102, cross street, Ridgetop Road.

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EMS Level 1, 6509 Telegraph Road, 32, Cross Street, Willowwood Lane.

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On channel 4 Bravo, box 44402, EMS level 3, 1835. Capital One Drive, Wegmans, Cross Street, Capital One Tower Road. Ambulance 444, engine 429. On channel 4 Bravo, box 44402, EMS level 3, 1835. Capital One Drive, Wegmans, Cross Street, Capital One Tower Road.

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Governor's Hill Drive, Cross Street, Governor's View Lane.

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2: Yeah.

Engine 418, Engine 430, Rescue 404, Medic 418, Battalion 404, Engine 429. On Channel 4 Delta, Box 41863, Truck Fire, Interstate 495 northbound pre-Leesburg Pike, Cross Street, Interstate 66 eastbound ramp to Interstate 495 northbound. Engine 418, Engine 430, Rescue 404, Medic 418, Battalion 404, Engine 429. On Channel 4 Delta, Box 41863, Truck Fire, Interstate 495 northbound pre-Leesburg Pike, Cross Street, Interstate 66 eastbound ramp to Interstate 495 northbound.

0: Sentinel units here on Route 4, a report of a truck fire, 495 northbound part of Route 7. Reports of a tractor trailer on the right shoulder with a rear wheel on fire. Engine 418 should be first to on scene. 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

Fairfax engine 418. Well, on scene, this can be a good location. We have one track trail on the right shoulder. Small bit of fire on the rear wheel. We'll be out pulling the line, investigating, and I'll get back to you in a minute, okay?

0: Fairfax engine 418. Well, on scene, this is going to be a good location. We have one tractor trailer on the right shoulder. Small bit of fire on the rear wheel. We'll be out pulling the line, investigating. I'll get back to you in a minute, okay?
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1: 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We'll hold a distance at the edge of 418. 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

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Engine 410, Medic 410, on channel 4 Bravo, box 41092, EMS level 1, 5203, Leesburg Pike, SAC 928, Cross Street, Leesburg Pike.

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On Channel 4 Bravo, Box 41093, EMS Level 1, 5914. Seminary Road, Bailey's Shelter, Cross Street, Center Lane. Truck 410, Medic 109, Engine 428. On Channel 4 Bravo, Box 41093, EMS Level 1, 5914. Seminary Road, Bailey's Shelter, Cross Street, Center Lane.

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On channel 4 Bravo, box 40938, EMS level 1, 3600, Mount Vernon Memorial Highway, Fred West Smith National Library, Cross Street, Mount Vernon Highway. Engine 424, Medic 424. On channel 4 Bravo, box 40938, EMS level 1, 3600, Mount Vernon Memorial Highway, Fred West Smith National Library, Cross Street, Mount Vernon Highway.

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Cross Chase Court, Cross Street, Cross Chase Circle. 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On channel 4 Bravo, box 44111, EMS level 3, 8619.

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On channel 4 Bravo, box 44111, EMS level 3, 8619. Cross Chase Court, Cross Street, Cross Chase Circle.

Truck 430, engine 430, medic 430, engine 434, medic 421. On channel 4 Charlie, box 43055, crash with injury, Interstate 66 westbound pre-route 123, cross street, Interstate 66 westbound ramped route 123. Truck 430, engine 430, medic 430, engine 434, medic 421. On channel 4 Charlie, box 43055, crash with injury, Interstate 66 westbound pre-route 123, cross street, Interstate 66 westbound ramped route 123.

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0: On scene, exact location is going to be 66 westbound, just after 123. Got a three vehicle accident. In between through lanes and hot lanes. Route checking for injuries.
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On Channel 4 Bravo, Box 40191, Mississippi, 2100, Powhatan Street. 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
0: 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I'm going to keyboard Charlie.
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0: Just be advised, we got a new accident for a dark Dodge Dart and a white Honda Civic in the express lanes. It's westbound 66 prior to 123.
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0: Rescue engine 433, engine 402, medic 402, engine 421, medic 403, on channel 4 Charlie, Mox, 430-55, crash with injury, Interstate 66 Expressway westbound, Cree Route 123, cross street, Interstate 66 Expressway westbound, ramped Route 123, rescue engine 433, engine 402, medic 402, engine 421, medic 403, on channel 4 Charlie, Mox, 430-55, crash with injury, Interstate 66 Expressway westbound, Cree Route 123, cross street, Interstate 66 Expressway westbound, ramped to Route 123.
1: 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We'll take the eastbound assignment.

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Rescue 404, engine 418, medic 418, paramedic engine 106, ambulance 428. On channel 4 Charlie, box 41850, crash with injury, Interstate 66 eastbound pre-route 7, cross street, Interstate 495 northbound ramp to Interstate 66 eastbound. Rescue 404, engine 418, medic 418, paramedic engine 106, ambulance 428. On channel 4 Charlie, box 41850, crash with injury, Interstate 66 eastbound pre-route 7, cross street, Interstate 495 northbound ramp to Interstate 66 eastbound. Ambulance 427, engine 427, on channel 4 Bravo, box 42704, EMS level 3, 6716, Norview Court, cross street, Greeley Boulevard. Ambulance 427, engine 427, on channel 4 Bravo, box 42704, EMS level 3, 6716, Norview Court, cross street, Greeley Boulevard.

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Rescue Engine 433, Engine 434, Medic 433, on Channel 4 Charlie, Box 41850, crash with injury, Interstate 66 eastbound pre-Nutley Street, Cross Street, Interstate 66 eastbound ramp to Nutley Street. Rescue Engine 433, Engine 434, Medic 433, on Channel 4 Charlie, Box 41850, crash with injury, Interstate 66 eastbound pre-Nutley Street, Cross Street, Interstate 66 eastbound ramp to Nutley Street.

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0: back to 434. On scene, good location, 66 eastbound, fired in at least. It's the inner lane of the regular lane. We're blocking lane 1 and 2. Appears to be two vehicles involved. I'll need another vehicle to block lane 2 of the express lane.
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Fairfax testing sevens for Monday, September 21st, 2026. Fairfax County Fire and Rescue Department, A shift on duty. 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

All personnel, the proceeding was a test of the backup station alerting system. 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
1: Bravo, Box 40902, EMS Level 3, 8200, West Boulevard Drive, Collingwood Park, Cross Street, Chadwick Avenue. Medic 409, Engine 409, on Channel 4, Bravo, Box 40902, EMS Level 3, 8200, West Boulevard Drive, Collingwood Park, Cross Street, Chadwick Avenue.

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2: Engine 415, Medic 415, on channel 4 Bravo, box 41507, crash with injury, Willard Road westbound over Route 28, Cross Street, Willard Road westbound ramp to Selly Road. Engine 415, Medic 415, on channel 4 Bravo, box 41507, crash with injury, Willard Road westbound over Route 28, Cross Street, Willard Road westbound ramp to Selly Road.

0: Engine 413, Ambulance 413. On channel 4 Bravo, Box 413-15, crash with injury, cross street, Leesburg Pike at Islewood Road. Engine 413, Ambulance 413. On channel 4 Bravo, Box 413-15, crash with injury, cross street, Leesburg Pike at Islewood Road.
1: Medic 415 from Engine 415.
2: Medic 415, go ahead.
1: Come out 28 southbound off of 50. It'll be on the right shoulder about an eighth of a mile past Route 50.
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2: 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On channel 4 Delta, box 40205, inside gas leak, 9620, Counselor Drive Northwest, Cross Street, Witness Court.

0: Fairfax Remedies 415. Can you update the address to 28 southbound right shoulder just prior to the Willard Road exit?
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2: 74 en route to 9620 Kelsor Drive Northwest. Smell of natural gas concentrated in the kitchen. Everyone has evacuated. Engine 402 is your first two. Engine engine 434 is your second two. And truck 430 is your truck 745.
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Tiswell Drive, Mount Vernon House, Cross Street, Holland Road. Ambulance 411, engine 409. 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Tiswell Drive, Mount Vernon House, Cross Street, Holland Road. 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Engine 208, truck 410, on channel 4 Bravo, box 426-94, commercial fire alarm, 6200, Little River Turnpike, Landmark Plaza, Cross Street, Little River Turnpike.

0: 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Occupants stayed in day, left the burner on overnight. I'll give you readings in momentarily.
1: Stallion 4-0-2 is direct.

0: County 42 and 402. No readings, no odors inside the resident. Natural ventilation has already occurred. Occupants don't need EMS. Recommend a hold of the engine 402. Release the rest.
1: County 402 direct. Fairfax from County 402. We'll go with those recommendations.
2: 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Ambulance 428, Engine 428. On Channel 4 Bravo, Box 40194, EMS Level 3, 6704 West Falls Way, Cross Street, Great Falls Street.

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0: 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On channel 4 Bravo, Vox, 42602, EMS level 1, 6528. Little River Turnpike, Salvation Army, Cross Street, Pinecrest Office Park Drive. Engine 426, medic 426. On channel 4 Bravo, Vox, 42602, EMS level 1, 6528. Little River Turnpike, Salvation Army, Cross Street, Pinecrest Office Park Drive.
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0: 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Commercial fire alarm, 8605 Westwood Center Drive. Tyson's Flower Affair, Cross Street, Corner Side Boulevard.
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2: Go ahead.
1: Is it possible to start an officer to Fairfax County Parkway just prior to I-95 for a broken down vehicle in the left lane, impeding traffic?
2: Do you have a vehicle description?
1: It's going to be a red Jeep Cherokee.
2: 10-4 in which direction on Fairfax County Parkway?
1: I'd say it'd be going south.
0: ...55, Richmond Highway, Shelter, South County, Cross Street, Back Road. Hazmat 401, Medic 419, on Channel 4 Bravo, Box 41909, Overdose, 9155, Richmond Highway, Shelter, South County, Cross Street, Back Road.

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Engine 402, Engine 430, Truck 430, Battalion 404. On channel 4 Delta, Box 40207, Still Alarm, 912, Meadow Lane Southwest, Cross Street, Truman Circle.

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0: 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Yes, sir. We'll have round water on the Alpha Bravo corner.
1: Copy. You're on water. Truck 430 is on the scene. Large two-story residential. We got the owner out front. We'll be on checking. Engine 30 got the hydrant around the corner of Meadow and Kingwood.

0: 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On channel 4 Bravo, box 42207, EMS level 1, 7418. Spring Village Drive, Canterbury Square, 310.
1: Malfunction, is hot. Here, we're checking the snow in the room.
2: Truck 430 from Battalion 44, let's go ahead and label the floors. And let me know which floor and quadrant you're going to be operating in, okay?
1: Correct. We're going to have basement 1 and 2. We'll be operating the basement.
2: Battalion 44, okay?

0: And 4:30 is off peak.
1: Engine 430 from truck 430. I think we're narrowing this down to a HVAC malfunction. We're down here looking at it now. If you just want to bring your crew in, we're going to probably try to turn things back on, try to recreate it. But,
0: I copy. Got engine 402 on scene. They can go in. Time 44, engine 430. How far do you need me to, take command?
2: Yeah, go ahead, engine 430.
0: I copy. Fairfax, engine 430. Gonna be establishing metal lane, southwest command. Outside the structure, side alpha.
3: 10-4-8-17.
1: Command, engine 402. Man, it's 402. The only thing to add is you have the gas connection on the Bravo Charlie corner.
0: Yeah, copy.
1: Come here, truck 430.
0: Go ahead.
1: I'm not very confident this is just a HVAC malfunction. If you want to dial the vehicle a little bit, I think we can handle with units on scene.
0: All right, I copy. Don't know if I caught it. Where's the source problem going to be located at within the structure?
1: HVAC unit in the basement. We're getting this power back up now to see if we can recreate it.
0: All right, I copy. Also, looks like you got a third level here. We're going to go ahead and relabel basement 1, 2, 3.

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Tower 441, ambulance 420. On channel 4 Bravo, box 41904, EMS level 2, 9867, Hagel Circle, Cross Street, Richmond Highway Service Road.

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Engine 22, Engine 440, Rescue 402, Ambulance 440, Battalion 407, on Channel 4 Hotel, Box 4407, Truck Fire, 4600, West Ox Road, Fire Academy, Cross Street, West Ox Road.

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1: On your arrival, coordinate with my driver. I'm going to have you set up so we can use the aerial and just slow down the hand line onto the top.
0: Our units, hold your traffic for a moment. Tower 40, go opposite of West Ox. So come in from the fuel pumps in. You will not be able to get your aerial up due to the power lines here at the entrance. Ambulance 440, block the road where you are right there. Thank you. And then we'll get engine 22, we'll get support up to Tower 40 to come in.
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6: 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Nothing was active in the sprinkler room while we were there.
7: Okay, we're direct on that right now. Thank you, guys. Appreciate it. We're sending the inspector out. Thank you.

0: Injured 40s officer from Battalion 407. I need your crew to get back onto engine 40. You are going to follow the trash truck up to the dump site. They're going to dump it up there where it's usually dumped at the top of the hill there. And then you will be the fire attack onto that as they're dumping it out. Engine 422 is going to clean up, rack their hose, and they'll come up to support your water supply. Engine 40, are you direct?
1: We're direct.
0: 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We're going to reposition the truck up to the top of the hill so they can help. And we'll support there, so meet Engine 40 up at the top of the hill.

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3: 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Just an odor within the house. No obvious hazards. I'm trying to recreate the problem right now. You can discontinue the timer. We'll hold for another 10 minutes or so.
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2: Copy. 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
1: Copy. Fairfax China 407. We're going to be relocating to the top of Piney Branch. The front entrance of the academy will be reopened. We're going to be maintaining engine 440. Engine 425 will be adding on tower 440. And the remaining units can put in service at that point. We'll be maintaining the channel.
3: 10-4. 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

0: with 420. Are you repositioning by engine 419?
1: Yes.
2: Right there as well.
0: We're going to have you back down the drive.

0: 440 for offense and 425. Bomb truck. We got eyes on the dump truck. We're falling right now. Copy. We're going to move up the fire attack. We'll let you know where we end up.
1: Engine 425 from Battalion 407. Situational awareness. This would be a long layout, so the water that we have on both engine 40 and engine 25 wall is all we have. In the event that it's larger, we will coordinate and get the 16 up here. Copy?
0: 25, copy. I'm directing.

0: Command from Fairfax.
1: Disregard that last. We got the hydrant right here. I thought they were going all the way up to the top of the hill. So we're good with the first flight.
2: Correct, Chief. It looks like we're going to lay out. We'll have a 40 stop at this hydrant.
0: Command from Fairfax.
1: Go ahead.
0: You are 10 minutes into your incident.
1: Copy that. We've relocated out to the dump site farther up Piney Branch. All units have cleared the West Fox roadside. Contents of the truck is still smoking. They're dumping it currently. And we're getting ready to continue with extinguishment.
0: 833.

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1: We're clear of the truck fire. Go ahead, put us in service and then put us out of service. MWM, please. Issue is going to be with a burnt up sump pump in the basement, Delta Quadrant. Disconnecting from the power right now. Going to naturally ventilate the basement. We can release all units on the ready. Release the channel.
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1: We need to make sure that everybody else on that side is cleared out, so if we need to do master space, we're not damaging other vehicles.
0: Copy. I think we're pretty clear. We got this county truck. I'm going to have moved.

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1: 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Engine 413 and ambulance 408. It doesn't seem like they're related.
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1: Go ahead.
0: Great, sir.
1: Copy. Virus contained. We're going to have tower 40 soaking completely before we start moving it inside. We'll be holding the units that we have on location. Command's terminated. All units go back to 4 Bravo. We're in direct contact.
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1: 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Where is it?

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2: Fairfax, be advised, we do have a patient in the back. We're going to take them out. Subject just assaulted us and he's throwing stuff out of the ambulance.
1: 10-4.
2: We're taking the patient out now. 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

assist. Fairfax from ambulance 442. We are at the intersection. The individual in the driver's seat. We have him trained right now.

depends on units. Channel 4 Bravo is going to be restricted for signal 1F. All routine traffic is going to be on 4 Charlie. Again, channel 4 Bravo is currently restricted for signal 1F. All routine traffic is going to be moved to 4 Charlie. 901.

5401. On channel 4 Bravo, box 40402, SD Signal 1, Cross Street, New Dominion Parkway at Fairfax County Parkway southbound. Safety 401. On channel 4 Bravo, box 40402, SD Signal 1, Cross Street, New Dominion Parkway at Fairfax County Parkway southbound.

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1: 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We've also had a minor vehicle accident at the intersection. Not involving fire department units.
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1: Medic 425, Medic 439, Ambulance 436. On Channel 4 Bravo, Box 40402, FD Signal 1, Cross Street, New Dominion Parkway at Fairfax County Parkway southbound. 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On Channel 4 Bravo, Box 40402, FD Signal 1, Cross Street, New Dominion Parkway at Fairfax County Parkway southbound.
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1: 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Medic 415. On Channel 4 Bravo, Box 43620, EMS Level 1, 2980, Centerville Road, Harmony of Chantilly, 306, Cross Street, McLaren Road.

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2: You can clear Channel 4 Bravo for normal traffic. We're going to be transporting two initial patients, one firefighter to the hospital. For Banner, yes, we'll get picking up on service.
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Rescue 402, Medic 421, on channel 4 Bravo, box 42100, EMS level 1, 3998, Ferridge Drive.

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1: 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Ambulance 410 from Fairfax, 4 Bravo.
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0: Sidewalk.

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0: 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Keep going straight to the next entrance. 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
1: 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On channel 4 Bravo, box 41012, EMS level 3, 6349, Lincolnia Road. Healthcare Center, Cross Street, Riverbound Road.
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Arvale Drive, Cross Street, Carlin Court. 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Arvale Drive, Cross Street, Carlin Court. 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Anvil Court, Cross Street, Lake Normandy Lane. Engine 440, Medic 433. On channel 4 Bravo, box 44031, EMS level 1, 5356. Anvil Court, Cross Street, Lake Normandy Lane.

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On channel 4 Bravo, box 44301, EMS level 3. 10903, Milburn Street, Cross Street, Holman Street.

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Crash with injury, Cross Street. Fairfax County Parkway northbound at Rugby Road. Engine 440, Medic 421. On channel 4 Bravo, box 42105. Crash with injury, Cross Street. Fairfax County Parkway northbound at Rugby Road. ALS 401, Medic 404, Engine 611 Bravo. On channel 4 Bravo, box 40401, EMS level 1, Org 94, Eldon Street, Sprouts, Cross Street, Eldon Street. ALS 401, Medic 404, Engine 611 Bravo. On channel 4 Bravo, box 40401, EMS level 1, 494, Eldon Street, Sprouts, Cross Street, Eldon Street.

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3: 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We'll be blocking at the intersection of Rugby and Fairfax for patient count.

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0: 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On Channel 4 Charlie, Box, 42551, Crash, Medic Required, Route 267 Westbound Pre-Wheely Avenue, Cross Street, Route 267 Westbound Ramp to Wheely Avenue. Truck 425, Engine 425, ALS 401, Ambulance 436, Engine 431, Ambulance 303. On Channel 4 Charlie, Box, 42551, Crash, Medic Required, Route 267 Westbound Pre-Wheely Avenue, Cross Street, Route 267 Westbound Ramp to Wheely Avenue. Battalion 401. On Channel 4 Charlie, Box, 42551, Crash, Medic Required, Route 267 Westbound Pre-Wheely Avenue, Cross Street, Route 267 Westbound Ramp to Wheely Avenue. Battalion 401. On Channel 4 Charlie, Box, 42551, Crash, Medic Required, Route 267 Westbound Pre-Wheely Avenue, Cross Street, Route 267 Westbound Ramp to Wheely Avenue. 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Truck 410, Medic 410, Engine 428, on Channel 4 Bravo, Box, 41093, EMS Level 1, 3716, North Rosser Street, 201, Cross Street, Magnolia Lane.
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0: Agent 425 on the truck. Hey, we got on at Huntervale. It's going to be prior to Huntervale, still westbound, in between the main lanes and the access road. We're going to go down to Wheelie and flip around.
1: Direct. We should be there in 2 minutes. We're on the main lane.
0: Copy. Battalion 4, what's your copy?
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1: 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I'll be out of check and I'll give you a situation report shortly. Take another lane. 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

0: 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Engine 421, Medic 403, on channel 4 Bravo, box 42130, EMS level 2, 11901L Fair Oaks Shopping Center, Macy's, Cross Street, Route 50 westbound ramp to Fair Oaks Mall. Engine 421, Medic 403, on channel 4 Bravo, box 42130, EMS level 2, 11901L Fair Oaks Shopping Center, Macy's, Cross Street, Route 50 westbound ramp to Fair Oaks Mall.
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1: 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Level 1, 3709 Shannon's Greenway, Spring Hills, Mount Vernon, 108, Cross Street, Richmond Highway. Engine 409, Matic 409. On channel 4 Bravo, box 40938, EMS level 1, 3709, Shannon's Greenway, Spring Hills, Mount Vernon, 108, Cross Street, Richmond Highway. Matic 422, Tower 441, on channel 4 Bravo, box 43534, EMS level 3, 8831, Shadow Lake Way, Cross Street, Thorncliff Lane. Medic 422, Tower 441, on channel 4 Bravo, box 43534, EMS level 3, 8831, Shadow Lake Way, Cross Street, Thorncliff Lane.

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On channel 4 Bravo, MOX, 44204, EMS level 2, 10200. Colvin Run Road, Brightview Nursing Home, Cross Street, Walker Road.

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3: Box 42901, EMS level 1, 7929, West Park Drive, 1917, Cross Street, Jones Ranch Drive. Engine 418, Ambulance 428, on Channel 4 Bravo, Box 4801, EMS level 2, 3112, Dashiell Road, Cross Street, Barrett Road. Engine 418, Ambulance 428. On Channel 4 Bravo, Box 41801, EMS Level 2, 3112, Dashiell Road, Cross Street, Barrett Road.
0: Center, there is nothing showing sides A, B, and C. Meters are on the Charlie side, making our way to the recon zone.
2: Standing 403, okay.

0: Italian 3 from engine 15. It has been evacuated. Maintenance is on scene. 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Said smelled nothing. 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The only gas appliance they have is the HVAC unit. Water heater is electric, and all other things are electric. We're making our way to the Charlie side, check the back of the room, and also the meter around back.
1: Copy the odor inside the primary occupancy. Did you have any readings in there?
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1: Copy. Power 40, when you get there, if you would go ahead and position to get to the roof with your aerial.
2: Star 440 is on the scene, side Charlie, to access the roof.

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0: Battalion 3 from Engine 15. We've cleared the primary occupancy. The majority of the odor was on the Alpha side. We're now checking the meter on Charlie.
1: Copy. Engine 302 from Battalion 3. Can you go ahead and check the exposures for me?
0: Confirming, checking the exposures.

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1: Copy. And we work on getting a reading in the common space in the primary office, please.
0: We'll work with Tower 40 to get a little giant so we can get up in space.
1: Never.
2: Level 3, 6318, Leesburg Pike, Mobile, Cross Street, Thorn Road, Ambulance 410, Truck 410, EMS 403, on Channel 4 Bravo, Box 42804, EMS Level 3, 6318, Leesburg Pike, Mobile, Cross Street, Thorn Road. Hazmat 401, Medic 405, Paramedic Engine 512, on Channel 4 Bravo, Box 41950, EMS Level 1, Interstate 95 southbound, pre-Route 1, Cross Street, Interstate 95 southbound, ramp to Route 1 southbound. Hazmat 401, Medic 405, Paramedic Engine 512, on Channel 4 Bravo, Box 41950, EMS Level 1, Interstate 95 southbound, pre-Route 1, Cross Street, Interstate 95 southbound, ramp to Route 1 southbound. Engine 434, Medic 408, on Channel 4 Bravo, Box 43001, EMS Level 1, 8191, Strawberry Lane, Fairfax Urgent Care, 6, Cross Street, Gallows Road. Engine 434, Medic 408, on Channel 4 Bravo, Box 43001, EMS Level 1, 8191, Strawberry Lane, Fairfax Urgent Care, 6, Cross Street, Gallows Road.
3: 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How'd I come out?

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1: Go ahead.
0: The HVAC systems that is supplying the unit in question. We have no readings, no odors. Power has been removed to the unit. We're going to continue to test the units that are on the roof.
1: 10-4.
2: Man from Engine 15, we cleared the plenum in the Alpha Quadrant. We're making our way to the back of the storage area.
1: Copy.

0: removed to the unit. We're going to continue to check the units that are on the roof.
1: 10-4.
2: Command from Engine 15, we cleared the plenum in the Alpha Quadrant. We're making our way to the back of the storage area.
1: Copy.
3: Command from Fairfax.
1: It looks like you've cleared the Delta 1 exposure, correct?

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1: Truck 410, right.
2: Medic 405 from Fairfax, response check.
3: Copy. You said the maintenance has been on scene for a while working on the HVACs?
4: He's here working on some other items. When the staff notified him that they smelled gas, he confirmed, made his way up to the roof and shut down power to the HVAC unit and himself smelled that area, clearing it.
3: Copy.
1: Fairfax,
3: you start washing the gas, please.
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2: Sapphire, level 59.
5: Street, Interstate 95 southbound ramp to Route 1 southbound. Paramedic, engine 502, medic 424, on channel 4, Bravo, box 41950, EMS level 1, Interstate 95 southbound, pre-route 1, cross street, Interstate 95 southbound, ramp to route 1 southbound. Engine 440, ambulance 440, on channel 4, Bravo, box 44032, EMS level 2, 12407, Quezon Road, cross street, Winfield Road. Engine 440, ambulance 440, on channel 4 Bravo, box 44032, EMS level 2, 12407, Quezon Road, cross street, Winfield Road. Engine 466, on channel 4 Bravo, box 46500, EMS level 2, cross street, Sharon Lane Road at Pohick Road. Engine 466, on channel 4 Bravo, box 46500, EMS level 2, cross street, Sharon Lane Road at Pohick Road. Medic 424, on channel 4 Bravo, box 46500, EMS level 2, cross street, Sharon Lane Road at Pohick Road. Medic 424, on channel 4 Bravo, box 46500, EMS level 2, cross street, Sharon Lane Road at Pohick Road.
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1: 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I'm going to hold engine 415 on scene. 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

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On channel 4 Bravo, box 411-00, EMS level 3, 6311, Richmond Highway, patient first. Ambulance 411, engine 411. On channel 4 Bravo, box 411-00, EMS level 3, 6311, Richmond Highway, patient first. Engine 426, ambulance 410. On channel 4 Bravo, box 42694, EMS level 2, 6244, A Little River Turnpike, Cross Street, Little River Turnpike. Engine 426, ambulance 410. On channel 4 Bravo, box 42694, EMS level 2, 6244, A Little River Turnpike, Cross Street, Little River Turnpike.

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ALS 403, on channel 4 Bravo, Box 44032, EMS Level 2, 12407, Quezon Road, Cross Street, Winfield Road.

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On tail 4 Bravo, Box 41092, EMS Level 1, 5573, Seminary Road, 408. Truck 410, Medic 102, Paramedic Engine 109. On tail 4 Bravo, Box 41092, EMS Level 1, 5573, Seminary Road, 408.

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1: Fall 22.

Rescue 402, engine 413, ambulance 413, engine 418, medic 430. On channel 4 Charlie, box 41360, crash with injury, interstate 495 southbound pre-interstate 66, cross street, interstate 495 southbound through ramp. Rescue 402, engine 413, ambulance 413, engine 418, medic 430. On channel 4 Charlie, box 41360, crash with injury, interstate 495 southbound pre-interstate 66, cross street, interstate 495 southbound through ramp.

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1: 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The subject that was called about denies any need for evaluation.

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0: On scene, one story. Church, masonry building. Meeting with a caller on the outside. Have a crew standing by at the rig in case we need to lay in. We're going to investigate with the crew, too.
1: Copy on scene report. All units from command, with the exception of Rescue Engine 433 and Tower 403, hold your position at your rig.
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1: 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I'm waiting for a reading on the meter.
0: Copy.
1: 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No odors, no abnormal readings on the meter. All crews can continue in. We're making our way back to the kitchen.
0: Copy, the recon zone's clear. And companies can take the appropriate gas leak position.

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1: Good.
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0: Good. Confirmed with all meters, no abnormal readings. 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I'm fairly confident this is not a gas leak. We could probably scale this back to rescue engine 433 and tower 3 once we get the all clear from the exterior.
1: Got it, copy. They're on their way inside now. Just give me a report when you get that.

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1: Go ahead.
0: Just be advised, Hazmat 401 is in Morton area right now. Would you take a rescue squad?
1: Yes, ma'am. I just got off the phone with Hazmat 401. He's going to be a rescue squad, too.
0: Okay.
2: Command from rescue into 433.
3: Good.
2: I believe we've located a malfunctioning burner at the commercial stove. We've secured gas to it. I believe you can de-escalate this and send the building rep in so I can do a face-to-face with them.
3: Got it, copy. Fairfax, front command.
0: May I go ahead?
3: The company's investigated and identified a malfunctioning appliance. Gas has been secured to the same. We're going to hold the assignment with Rescue 433, Tower 403. Main units can go ready and the command's terminated. You have a channel back.
0: Holding Rescue Engine 433, Tower 403. All units can go. 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

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Wintergris Lane, Cross Street, Hunter Village Drive. 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On channel 4 Bravo, box 42705, EMS level 3, 7875. Wintergris Lane, Cross Street, Hunter Village Drive.

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On channel 4 Bravo, box 410-00, EMS level 1, 3729, Madison Lane, Cross Street, Madison Lane. Truck 410, medic 408, engine 428. On channel 4 Bravo, box 410-00, EMS level 1, 3729, Madison Lane, Cross Street, Madison Lane.

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1: 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The building where the odor smoke is coming from will be across from that location.
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1: 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Reporting odor of smoke and fire alarm sounding. Should be across from 8052 Genia Way, 1305.
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5: 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We just left Fairfax Hospital. We're almost on scene.
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0: 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On Channel 4 Bravo, Box 43803, EMS Level 3, 5106, Woodford Drive, Cross Street, Oakmere Drive. 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ALS 404, Medic 435, Rescue 406, on Channel 4 Bravo, Box 42700, EMS Level 1, 6206, Rolling Road, Inovigo Health Urgent Care, 6, Cross Street, Rolling Road. 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Engine 405, Ambulance 411, on Channel 4 Bravo, Box 40597, EMS Level 2, 5415, Thetford Place, Cross Street, Waycross Drive.
1: She burns some food on the stove. You're going to be 2 over 2. Apartments.
2: Alright, I copy. I'm on scene also. I don't see anything happening. Let me know when you're confident that we just knocked us down that still alarm.
1: Copy. Could be four total floors. Label it 1, 2, 3, 4. 8041 is going to be floors 3 and 4.
2: Battalion 44's okay. Fairfax, Battalion 44's on scene. I'm going to stop this command on my buggy.
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2: 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On channel 4 Bravo, box 42121, ENS level 3, 4165. Brookerine Drive, Cross Street, Cathbear Drive.

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Woodland Ridge Court, Cross Street, Woodland Ridge Drive. 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On channel 4 Bravo, box 41707, EMS level 1, 6372. Woodland Ridge Court, Cross Street, Woodland Ridge Drive.

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Truck 410, Medic 410, Engine 426. On Channel 4 Bravo, Box, 41012, EMS Level 1, 6349. Lincolnia Road, Leary School of Virginia, Cross Street, River Downs Road.

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Engine 416, ambulance 441. On channel 4 Bravo, box 41687, EMS level 2, 11907, Yates Ford Road, Cross Street, Pepper Lane. Ambulance 434, engine 421. On channel 4 Bravo, box 42122, EMS level 3, Monument Drive westbound under Fairfax County Parkway, Cross Street, Route 286 southbound Grand Affair Lake Pike. Ambulance 434, engine 421. On channel 4 Bravo, box 42122, EMS level 3, Monument Drive westbound under Fairfax County Parkway, Cross Street, Route 286 southbound Grand Affair Lake Pike.

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0: 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Do you repeat the traffic?
1: Yeah, ambulance 434, this is medics 421. We're going to take that call.

Matic 421. On channel 4 Bravo, Fox, 42122. EMS Level 3, Monument Drive westbound under Fairfax County Parkway, Cross Street, Route 286 southbound ramp to Fairlakes Pike. Medic 421. On channel 4 Bravo, Box, 42122. EMS Level 3, Monument Drive westbound under Fairfax County Parkway, Cross Street, Route 286 southbound ramp to Fairlakes Pike.

0: 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Sleepy Hollow Road, Elementary School. Sleepy Hollow Elementary School, Cross Street, Goldsboro Road. 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

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Uncalo 4 Bravo, Box 40923, EMS Level 1, 7839, Richmond Highway, 112, Cross Street, Belford Drive. Engine 409, Medic 409. Uncalo 4 Bravo, Box 40923, EMS Level 1, 7839, Richmond Highway, 112, Cross Street, Belford Drive. Engine 417, Medic 433. 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Sapphire Sky Lane, Cross Street, Jewel Star Drive. Engine 417, Medic 433. On channel 4 Bravo, Box 41704, EMS Level 1, 5137. Sapphire Sky Lane, Cross Street, Jewel Star Drive. Engine 410, on channel 4 Bravo, Box 41000, Carbon Monoxide Alarm, 3421, Green Tree Drive, Cross Street, Beachway Drive. Engine 410, on channel 4 Bravo, Box 41000, Carbon Monoxide Alarm, 3421, Green Tree Drive, Cross Street, Beachway Drive.

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1: We just passed a four-car accident. We are not involved. Route 7 headed westbound, just past the overpass of Fairfax County Parkway. We were unable to stop as Ron and Colin Loudon. Can't tell if it's just damage only, but you might want to send somebody for traffic control.
2: Any description of the car?
1: We were going, like, the sirens allowed, we weren't able to stop and get identifying information of either of the four cars. They're all damaged on the left-hand side of the road.

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On channel 4 Charlie, Box 40166, crash with injury, George Washington Memorial Parkway northbound over Dead Run Trail, cross street, Turkey Run Ramp, GW Parkway northbound. Tower 401, Engine 401, Medic 401, Engine 710, Ambulance 726. On channel 4 Charlie, Box 40166, crash with injury, George Washington Memorial Parkway northbound over Dead Run Trail, cross street, Turkey Run Ramp to DW Parkway northbound.

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Fairhaven Avenue, cross street, Fairhaven Avenue.

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Antenna 4 Bravo. 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Druid Hill Road. Cross Street. Oak Knoll Road. 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On channel 4 Bravo, box 40201, carbon monoxide alarm, 543, Druid Hill Road, Cross Street, Oak Knoll Road.

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1: 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We're stretch line, I'll be out taking a lap.
2: Okay.

0: 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There's no injury.
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0: Technically, two in the front, two in the rear. No basement access. Basement is clear, smoke and fire. Still level of floors, one. Basement, one. All occupants are reported out of the structure. We've got light smoke coming from side Charlie. We've got a line stretch for the front door. We'll be

0: 601 from user 431. Yes, no conditions on floor number one. There appears to be no fire. We're checking for extension right now. Looks like we just gonna need ventilation.
1: 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Sound out for the structure. My buggy. 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

Paramedic engine 504, ambulance 438. On channel 4 Bravo, box 43803, crash with injury, 5129. Westfields Boulevard, cross street, Westfields Boulevard. Paramedic engine 504, ambulance 438. On channel 4 Bravo, box 43803, crash with injury, 5129. Westfields Boulevard, cross street, Westfields Boulevard.

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Engine 409, Rescue 406. 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

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Carbon monoxide alarm, 7160. 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

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Russell Road, Rising Hope United, Cross Street, Main Street. 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
1: 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We had, do have broken skin from the animal bite.
0: Okay, there's 6 minutes out.
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On Channel 4 Bravo, Box 43803, EMS Level 3, 14401, Woodmere Court, Forest Glen Senior Residences, 218 Cross Street, Woodmere Drive.

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Medic 417, Engine 417. On channel 4 Bravo, Box 43800, EMS Level 3, 14721, Wickham Street, Cross Street, Regent's Park Road.

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On channel 1 Bravo, box 14604, mutual aid, EMS 6799. Wilson Boulevard, Cross Street, Route 50 westbound ramp to Wilson Boulevard northbound. Ambulance 428, engine 428. On channel 1 Bravo, box 14604, mutual aid, EMS 6799. Wilson Boulevard, Cross Street, Route 50 westbound ramp to Wilson Boulevard northbound.

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EMS level 3, 5701 Columbia Pike, Dunkin' Donuts, Cross Street, Spring Lane.

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On Channel 4 Bravo, Box 43403, crash with injury, Cross Street, Hunter Mill Road and Vale Road. Engine 434, Medic 402. On Channel 4 Bravo, Box 43403, crash with injury, Cross Street, Hunter Mill Road, Vale Road. Engine 408, Medic 408. 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Engine 408, Medic 408. On Channel 4 Bravo, Box 40809, TMS Level 1, 4360, Ivy Mount Court, 4, Cross Street, Patriot Drive.

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On channel 4 Charlie, box 40864, crash with injury, Interstate 495 southbound pre-evac Lake Road, cross street, Interstate 495 expressway southbound ramp to Interstate 95 expressway. Truck 410, engine 426, medic 426, engine 405, medic 208. On channel 4 Charlie, box 40864, crash with injury, Interstate 495 southbound pre-evac Lake Road, cross street, Interstate 495 expressway southbound ramp to Interstate 95 expressway. 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

0: 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Transport 10. Hey, you guys got there before, so it looks like it's the left lane of the main, left lane of the main lane on southbound, right after Braddock.
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0: First accident has one BLS patient that's been handled with medic 426. Rescue 408 is going to check the second accident. 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
2: Truck 422, medic 422, on semaphore Bravo, box 4529, EMS level 2, 69 away Victoria Drive, D, Cross Street, Charles Arrington Drive. 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

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Ambulance 428, engine 410, on channel 4 Bravo, box 41092, EMS level 3, 3440, South Jefferson Street, Goodwin House Bailey's Crossroads, 672.

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Ambulance 437, EMS 202, Engine 437, on Channel 4 Bravo, Box 43708, suicide attempt, 6006, Stoddard Court, 302, Cross Street, Edgeware Lane.

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1: 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Subject is reported to have a knife. The police on scene right now. Stage gradual route. Okay. 1943.

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1: 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Ambulance 411, engine 411. 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